0: WXLK HD Roanoke Lynchburg. 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

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Talking about K92's $1,000 pop quiz. Last chance tomorrow. 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
4: Hate to give the satisfaction asking how you're doing now. How's the castle built of people you pretend to care about? Just what you wanted. 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I see the parties and diamonds sometimes when I close my eyes. 6 months of torture you sold to some forbidden paradise. I loved you truly,

Taylor, I knew it, I knew you. On K92, it's Julian. How many weddings are Taylor and Travis officially having? Anyone here know? Because I am honestly confused. The original one at Rhode Island has apparently been canceled because the location got leaked. So they announced one at MSG. And then they're also going to have another one, but apparently they're going to hide it. Of course, it's going to be at a secret location. I'm sure that's going to get leaked as well. Sienna Spiro, Die on This Hill, K92. Got me.

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1: you just won K92's $1,000 pop quiz. Yes, you did. Yes, you did. Gee, golly,
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1: 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I love it.
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We actually want you to win K92's Great Gas Giveaway. 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

0: before the big show this Saturday at Sidewinders. 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

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K92's $1,000 pop quiz. 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And here's the thing. If I were you, I would get a step ahead. We've got hints right now up on our socials at K92 Radio, so you're ready tomorrow morning to win $1,000 on a Friday, 7:20, tomorrow morning. 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
1: Okay, so tomorrow, you got one more chance to get this gas. I'm talking about K92's Great Gas Giveaway, then it's donezo. 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

check this out or smell this one out. Olivia Rodrigo in a recent interview said at some festival she's seen fans wear diapers, adults wearing diapers because they want to, you know, they get in front of the rows at the festivals. They don't want to leave, so that's why they wear diapers. I guess it makes sense, right? I know.

to categorize music. That's why I let online people do it. But I guess you would call it kind of like indie pop slash R&B vibes. His name is Malcolm Todd. This is Earrings on K90.

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Maybe it's just me, but watching a bunch of interviews and podcasts, I notice a lot of celebrities and artists, a good portion of them have been homeschooled, and they tend to be very creative. Hence, Ella Langley was homeschooled for a good portion of her school life. 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

Okay, pro tip. If I were you, I would start listening to K92 in the morning thing tomorrow morning as early as possible, definitely before 7 a.m. Because right at 7, your last chance to win K92's Great Cast giveaway. Then at 7:20, right after that, $1,000 pop quiz. Monica and Antoine got you, okay? Tomorrow morning, it all starts. It's K92.

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1: I'm probably driving to work.
0: Uh-huh. And you were pulled over and you were texting the word lucky?
1: Yes, ma'am.
0: Yes. Well, you just won $1,000 with that word. Yes, for K92's great gas giveaway from Southern Team Auto Mall. 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
1: Oh, my gosh. 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

She'll be all right. 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
1: You just won K92's $1,000 pop quiz. 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Gee golly, well, by whiz. 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
1: This is Monica and Antoine from K92. 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
1: Uh-huh. And you were pulled over and you were texting the word lucky?
2: Yes, ma'am.
1: Yes. Well, you just won $1,000 with that word. Yes, for K92's great gas giveaway from Southern Team Auto Mall. Yes, you have $1,000.
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0: It's your K92 Morning Thing with Monica and Antoine. And finally, Friday.
1: We made it.
0: Juneteenth, by the way. Yeah, the weather today is going to be cloudy. A high of 82 is currently 70 in Roanoke, 70 in Lynchburg, and 66 in the NRV. And Antoine, how are you doing this morning?
1: Disturbed.
0: About what?
1: I am very disturbed. I think it was last Friday in the Binge Watch Weekend.
0: Uh-huh.
1: Talked about Maternal Instinct Netflix, the true crime documentary.
0: Yes.
1: Finally watched it.
0: I did
1: watched
0: too.
1: It last. Have you seen it?
0: Yes.
1: Oh, my goodness.
0: Uh-huh.
1: All I can say is people are crazy. People be crazy. So in case you're unfamiliar with it, it is a true crime documentary about this woman named Taylor Parker.
0: Mm-hmm.
1: And these aren't spoilers. I'm going to refrain from giving away spoilers. But basically, she claims to be pregnant. She's not pregnant. And they find a baby with her.
0: Yep.
1: That doesn't belong to her.
0: Uh-huh.
1: And she claims that she has given birth on the side of the road.
0: Yes.
1: And when they get there, they realize the baby isn't hers.
0: Mm-hmm.
1: The blood isn't hers. And the story that this documentary tells, it's like an hour and a half.
0: Yes.
1: It's not super long. But Monica, these people in Texas, in Oklahoma, oh my goodness.
0: But the thing is, I was like, I watched it and I said, it is crazy, but I'm not surprised by much. And as I've met people that have that tendency to speak in that fashion.
1: There's no way you weren't surprised when you watched it. You were not in the least bit surprised.
0: I know. I was like, it's shocking. Like, whoa. Like, what? I mean, seeing the footage and seeing it real time with certain people. I look at it and I think, I know folks that would have that ability to lie and do and manipulate like that.
1: Oh, yes.
0: So I'm not, of course, we all know people like that.
1: I understand.
0: So in that aspect.
1: The manipulation and the lying, because it basically tells how far someone would go to keep up with the lie.
0: And folks are crazy.
1: And how far someone would go to keep up with the people in their lives or keep the people in their lives.
0: Yes.
1: What took place in this documentary, one of my coworkers looked it up. It only happens 18 times like a year. That's how rare it is. What Taylor Parker does in this documentary, it only happens 18 times
0: it's
1: in
0: crazy
1: the world.
0: That, but it's
1: a
0: crazy
1: year.
0: That it happens at all.
1: Oh, man. But it's just, you need to check it out.
0: But not
1: if you have a weak stomach. And
0: what did you watch after?
1: If you're a new mother, don't watch it.
0: Yeah, I was going to say, what did you watch after? Make you happy?
1: What did I watch after? Ironically, I started getting ready for bed. I'm like, what am I wearing to work? No, Wheel of Fortune.
0: Okay,
1: Wheel of Fortune is actually what, it finished around like 7:10 or whatever. So Wheel of Fortune was the next thing.
0: Yeah, it's like you need a happy show after you watch something like that.
1: Oh man, Maternal Instinct on Netflix. Give it, and if you watched it, text in to 52353, give your thoughts. Monica, what's on your mind this morning?
0: I packed too many waters. Apparently, every time I leave the house, I'm like, okay, I need to grab a water. And so I have 4 bottles of water with me today.
1: How thirsty are you?
0: I don't know.
1: You know, as soon as you said it, though, I got a little thirsty.
0: You need a bottle?
1: I got my own bottle.
0: Okay.
1: But as soon as you said it, I'm like,
0: Let me know, because I got water in the car, too. I just keep snagging waters every time I leave.
1: So where are you grabbing all these waters from?
0: I run to the fridge. I realize how many times I go to the fridge, I grab a water out, and I head out the door. And now I have a collection of full bottles of water everywhere.
1: Just in case.
0: I got water in my bag, too. So I got 2 right here. I got one in the bag and one in the car. I'm just grabbing waters every time.
1: It's better to be hydrated than not hydrated.
0: That's what it is. Let me know.
1: That's what I always say. Today, money. 2 chances at $1,000. We have the K92 pop quiz coming up at 7:20. And we are guaranteed to give away $1,000 in free gas with the great gas giveaway at 8:20. Happy Friday. It's your K92 Morning Thing.

0: It's your K92 morning thing with Monica and Antoine. And in the situation, we need to talk to Justin. What's happening?
1: Hey, I'm a little bit of a hater and I don't know what to do about it.
2: Keep hating. Lean into it. You know what? We got to stop. We got to stop not hating. What? Some things deserve to be hated on.
0: Well, we need to hear more from you, Justin, in just a few minutes on K92.
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0: You're the patient, and we're the therapist. 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
1: All right, Justin, you said you're a hater and you don't know what to do about it. What are you hating on?
2: I'm hating on my brother, I guess. He's a couple years younger and he lives with me. Mm-hmm. And the dude, he looks like a Greek god. I've always been kind of fit, but he's always been like into the gym, like a gym rat or whatever. You know what I mean?
3: Uh-huh.
2: And I feel like I look good, but I'm not walking around like with it all hanging out,
1: flexing.
2: With the muscles just like boom or whatever. So I've got this girl that I've been seeing, but we're not like serious yet. It's like, we're just probably like a month and a half in, and I invite her like over, and I a couple of times now, like I've invited it over, I think like three times. And every time he's there, I've noticed her checking out my brother.
3: Mm.
2: Because he's never wearing a shirt at home.

0: even when she's there. And I don't want to be that guy. I don't want to be like, yo, bro, put a shirt on. But I don't know.
1: You could definitely be that guy.
0: I guess I'm asking, what do I do?
1: You can be that guy. You can be that guy.
0: You think so?
1: Say, bruh, have some respect for my relationship. Cover your chest up. Ain't no one to see your breasts.
2: He's not walking around the nude. He's at home and comfortable.
1: Yeah, but we got company over. So Cover it up.
2: He doesn't have to put a shirt on. I don't think you can tell your bro to put on a shirt. I think that you talk to this girl.
1: All right. Well, then next time your brother has someone over, you walk out with no pants on. If he can walk out with no shirt on, then Justin, don't wear no drawers next time. But no, in all seriousness, I think that's a conversation worth having.
2: Like, with the brother?
1: Yeah, like, hey, man, just throw a shirt on when my
2: that's
1: lady comes through.
2: That's not his fault. If that's how he feels good, like, and relaxed at home, it's shirtless. Allow him to be shirtless.
1: I don't know. I'd say you could push back on it.
0: Like, after that last time, I've sort of made it, like, I'm not going back to my place with her anymore. You know what I mean? So I'm kind of like, man, that stinks. That sucks, dude. I want to be able to have a conversation where it's like, dude, you're ruining this for me, you know? I do kind of feel like a stop being attractive.
1: Like, dude, what are you doing here?
2: Okay, well, we're going to get you some help here. So go ahead and call in at 540-774-9236 or text us at 52353. We need to help out Justin and his fine brother.
1: Wait a minute. Justin ain't say he was fine. He just said he got a chest.
2: He said he was, you know, you're too attractive. All right, so we're going to get into the situation next. Okay, K92. I'm freezing.

0: situation with the K92 Morning Thing continues now.
1: Oh, Justin, we're trying to get some advice. The thing is, Justin, he's going through because his brother is just too fine. They live together.
2: You're not helping the situation.
1: What? He said it.
2: He didn't say he was too fine.
1: He did. He said his brother is shirtless all the time. And he said, and Justin can't keep a girlfriend because they're looking at his brother.
2: At no point did he say my brother is too fine.
1: Well, he was trying to get there and trying to say that for us. but yeah, and so he said his brother he's shirtless. He looks great. He looks like a Greek god. He's sitting on the couch all the time. Girlfriend's over there just peeking at him. And he's like, I don't know what to do about this. I feel a little upset. What to do? So we asked you to text in to 52353, and we have a plenty of texts. One says, tell him there's a no shirt tax, or you're helping me to get get your body style.
2: Go put a shirt on, Hercules. let's see. Mandy at Roanoke texted in to 52353. I would tell my brother that he needs a shirt just while we have guests over.
1: I think that's a
2: simple request. Just cover up the nipples.
1: There's another one that sides with you that says agreeing with Antoine, be respectful and put some clothes on for the lady visitor.
2: Sarah. Once you said I agree with Antoine, I stopped listening to the rest of the text because it sounded good. Let's see. Liam of Bedford. Justin should kick his brother out. It's not a good situation. The brother has to know he can take any of Justin's girlfriends. Go ahead and hang it up. Your brother is too fine to live with. Y'all a bunch of
1: What?
2: Put a shirt on. That's all. It's a very simple request.

0: K92 Morning Thing with Monica and Antoine. And Antoine, there's a movie that's in the making, and I want to know your level of excitement for it.
1: Okay.
0: Yeah, I think you'll be excited. I don't know. All right, and Bunny, she's spilling some tea on her divorce from Jelly Roll. That's next in trending on K92.

0: If you're talking about it, so are we.
1: What's trending? What's trending?
0: It's Trending Topics with the K92 Morning Thing.
2: Oh, Olivia Rodrigo. You know, we've been giving vinyls away on the show at 8:40. So we have another vinyl for Olivia Rodrigo's new album that you can win at 8:40. And by the way, if you attend a concert of hers, understand that you may experience some smelliness going on, because what will you smell?
3: I have been to certain concerts and certain festivals where people wear diapers so that they can be front row of the show. And that's been an experience as a performer that I've smelled.
2: Mm. Yes.
4: I get it, though. It makes sense.
2: Would you ever?
4: Unfortunately. Would I ever do what?
2: If you're at a show and you're at a front,
4: if
2: you're at a front row of the show, you know that the bathroom is so far away and you don't want to take your chances, will you wear a diaper?
4: I would not wear a diaper.
2: Okay.
4: Is there a chance I would pee and just
2: let it run down your leg?
4: No. Openly pee.
2: Like, okay.
4: I'm going to tell my friends with me, like, hey, yo.
2: Form a circle.
4: Block me okay. Real quick. It's going to be quick. I promise. It's going to be quick. I'm not saying I'm above that.
2: Okay.
4: Now, if it's number two, no, we got to go somewhere.
2: Oh, I thought you were saying the diaper
4: go
2: it is. Pull the diaper out.
4: I'm not doing a diaper. I'm not having a circle. But if it's just peeing. Hey, guys, make a circle around me real quick. Give me a peace circle.
2: It is. All right, so Jelly Roll and Bunny, they're, of course, divorcing after over a decade of marriage. And on Bunny's podcast, Dumb Blonde, she was talking about her relationship and what exactly sparked that divorce.
5: So on Mother's Day, we had a little bit of an argument, which I don't think the details are necessary. And in that argument, I was so fed up and so tired that I just looked at him and I said, well, then file the divorce papers. And in our relationship, that is the one cardinal thing that you don't say, even though my husband has said it numerous times because he's the runner. But when I say it, it really holds weight because I'm not the type of person who says what I don't mean.
4: There you go.
2: Mm-hmm. Shut it on down. That's what it is.
4: Yeah. I saw a viral clip last night because, you know, Jelly Roll is on concert.
2: Yes.
4: On tour right now with Post Malone and everything. And he even told the audience, he goes, the internet's a liar. Pull out your phones. And he said, no one cheated on anyone. He thanked Bunny for the past 10 years of their marriage. And he's like, and I'm going to thank you for the next 20 years of friendship. So, you know, it does seem
2: 20 years of friendship from who?
4: From his ex-wife.
2: Oh, okay.
4: That they're going to be friends from now on. And he says that's how he feels about it,
2: too. So that's how he wants to get back in when things hit the fan later, when he starts to take that decline. And he's like, Bunny, give me some energy. Help me out.
4: I will say at least they both have acknowledged that the relationship's over. So it's not like a rumor. You know what I mean?
2: Yeah.
4: They're done, at least for now.
2: Mm-hmm.
4: But so was Brad Pitt and Angelina. Then they tried again. Jennifer Lopez and Ben Affleck. They tried again.
2: But she didn't talk too much now. All right, then. Okay, and now this movie, I want to know if you're going to be excited for this, because Ben Stiller, he says that he's going to work on a documentary about the Knicks.
4: Oh, I'm here for this.
2: Okay.
6: Yeah, I'm really excited to announce that we are officially making a documentary about the New York Knicks for HBO and doing it with A24. And full cooperation of MSG and NBA. And obviously I've been shooting some stuff on my phone, but it's kind of going to be about all eras of the Knicks. And this team, obviously, you know, there's a culmination here of something that has been going on for a long time.
4: Yeah, I'm definitely here for this. And if you've been watching the games, because he's been courtside at every single game,
2: you
4: can see him filming things on his phone. Every game. He's not holding it like someone taking pictures.
2: No.
4: He's holding it as a producer.
2: So, yeah, and the partying for the Knicks, how long does that go for? Like, they're still partying, right? Everything's like celebrations.
4: The NBA season typically starts around Halloween. So they're about to party for the next 4 months. Crime rate. Where's Batman when we need him? The crime rate's going through the roof.
0: And that's what's trending with the K92 Morning Thing. Here's what's coming up next on the K92 Morning Thing.
4: They haven't won a championship in over 50 years.
2: So they just keep partying, just partying.
4: There's going to be grandparents out there. Boogie, oogie, oogie. Today is the last day. 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

0: It's your K92 Morning Thing with Monica and Antoine, and today's weather's going to be a little cloudy, a high of 82. It's currently 70 in Roanoke, 70 in Lynchburg, and 66 in NRV.
1: And we want to know, because Father's Day is on Sunday. It's Father's Day weekend. So in honor of Father's Day, we want to know, what is your don't tell mother about this moment with your dad? What is the moment that you have with your dad where someone said, hey, don't tell mom about this? Text in your don't tell mother moment to 52353. I have one with my father that to this day, my mother never knows took place.
0: Oh, am I about to call her?
1: No, we got to keep it that way. 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
1: Oh my goodness. 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
1: It is the start of Father's Day weekend. So just want to say shout out to all of the amazing dads. And we're focusing on the amazing dads today. Mm-hmm. But if you have a dad in your life, if you've had a father in your life, there's a chance that you had a moment with your dad where he looks over at you and says, "Don't tell mom. Don't tell mom about this." Some kind of moment that you and your father get to spend together where he knows, where you know that your mother wouldn't approve. Mm-hmm. And he just looked over and said, "Don't tell mom." I had one growing up. This is the first time I'm saying it out loud, so I really hope that Shirley is not listening this morning.
2: Oh, shoot.
1: Because my don't tell your mother moment with my dad, I was 10 years old, mm-hmm. and my dad finally let me try his alcohol.
2: You took a sip, and what was it?
1: It was E&J. It was E&J, some hard liquor.
2: Well.
1: And my dad's point behind it, because my dad would drink. He wasn't like a heavy drinker, uh-huh. but... He was a social drinker.
2: Yes.
1: And I would always beg, like, What's in your cup? Let me taste. And so finally, my dad thought that I would hate it so much. He goes, "Fine, okay, here. Boy, you can take a sip. You take one sip." Because he totally expected me to hate it. Mm. He totally expected me to throw up, and he was right.
2: Oh.
1: I took a sip of that. I didn't throw up, but I just started gagging. Oh, it was the worst thing in my life. And then after I did it, after I came down from being all dramatic, he looked, "Now don't tell your mother about this."
2: And you never did.
1: You cannot tell your mother about this because she and my parents weren't together at that time.
2: Uh-huh.
1: And so I was with my dad for the weekend. And he goes, "She won't let you come back. Do not tell her about this. She won't let you come back." So yeah, I've been holding on to that moment
2: for
1: like 30 years now. But we all, I mean, most people have that moment if you were able to get a lot of time with your father. We got one text in to 52353. While building an outdoor play set for my five-year-old, okay, so this must be from a father, I drilled a screw completely through a board and into my shoe, barely stopping just as it broke skin. I dropped the string of profanity right in front of my son. I made him swear to secrecy to this day.
2: Wow.
1: That's another thing, too. Mothers don't want, you know, dads cussing in front of the kids.
2: All that business. And I try to think about some, like, a couple of the moments that my father did not want me to tell my mom what had happened. And it was like the one instance was where I ate a bunch of toothpaste and lost my voice. He didn't want that to be out.
1: The fact that you ate toothpaste.
2: It was good. I think it was that cinnamon aim, though, and I loved it. And so I ate the entire tube, and I walked out, and I couldn't speak. And he was like, "Oh, we can't leave, and I got to just don't tell your mama what happened, how you ate the whole." And we had to.
1: He just wanted to deal with it.
2: Yes. Yeah. And then there was another time where he had a skunk in the trunk. And
1: why did he have a skunk in the
2: trunk?
1: And
2: I still to this day don't know why, but I told my mom.
1: Why is there a skunk in the trunk?
2: I know. And I still remember.
1: Why is there a skunk in the trunk?
2: He took it to the woods.
1: We got a text at 52353. Me and my brother both had that moment with our dad. He took us out around, we were 13, to show us how to drive, just in a big empty parking lot or in the neighborhood. But we absolutely loved it. And he enjoyed a

0: little secret with us for a while.
1: Mm.
0: Taking the kids out driving. Let's see, another text in to 52353. My parents helped me out with rent during college. My mom usually sent the check, but my dad did it once and botched my name. He wrote Alicia instead of Alyssa. So it wasn't just spelling. He also changed the entire set.
1: Well, I'm like, who is Alicia? Don't tell your mama.
0: Do not tell your mother.
1: She's going to say, who is Alicia?
0: I got an ex. It was an ex from high school. That's what it was. Keep texting it to 52353. What is your do not tell your mother moment with your dad in honor of Father's Day?

0: K92 Morning Thing with Monica and Antoine.
1: And we're talking about your don't tell mother moments that you have with your father in honor of Father's Day. And we have one text in that we just have to read because I said my dad allowed me to try his alcohol in hopes it would sway me to not want to drink when I get older. Spoiler alert, I have a beverage or two as a grown up. But we got a text in to 52353. When I was 15 years old, I needed some water at a cookout. I was struggling to swallow some dry chicken. So I went and asked my dad. He didn't have any water. The only beverage he had on hand was a margarita. So he offered me a sip. But I ended up just chugging the whole thing because it was so good.
0: Yeah, and that chicken was so dry. Never again should they be in charge of grilling the chicken, whoever was on the grill, I assume.
1: It's not his fault that he had the margarita.
0: Yeah.
1: The chicken needed some flavor.
0: That's right.
1: Some juice.
0: That's right. All right, so coming up at 7:20, we have the pop quiz. So you're shot at $1,000 when you answer 10 questions with K92.

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1: Oh, 23-year-old Jeffrey.
2: Jeffrey,
1: why you do this? Because he walked out of jail. He's already arrested for whatever else he had done. He stole an SUV from the courthouse parking lot and led the police on a high-speed chase.
2: Right as soon as he got out of prison?
1: Yes. And he walked out and immediately went to an SUV, stole it, and took off. And they said, okay, this is the second time in under a week we've had to deal with Jeffrey.
2: Come on, Jeff.
1: Yeah. Yeah, he was driving 125 miles per hour. And they're like, we can't. What do you do with Jeffrey?
2: I mean, he had to get home, and he doesn't have any family and friends to pick him up. So he just wanted to get home. He was excited to go home.
1: At that point, I think Jeffrey
2: wanted
1: just
2: to watch the World Cup.
1: I feel like he's an individual that wants to live in jail. He wants to stay in jail. He's like, look, I got a meal. They got a TV.
2: Maybe he found love.
1: Maybe he
2: found love. Who knows? Hey, you know what you could love? $1,000. That's coming up next with the K92 Pop Quiz.

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1: Wouldn't it be fantastic to give away $1,000 right now?
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1: Someone's getting $1,000. It's Friday. And just because it's Friday.
2: I hope so.
1: I hope so. Yeah, so we have 10 questions, and every correct answer gets $10. Someone's going to get all 10 correct and win $1,000. Who will it be?
2: All right, let's say good morning to Larry. Good morning, Larry.
3: Good morning.
2: All right, Larry, where are you calling from this morning?
3: Bath County.
2: All right, we got Larry in Bath County. You sound a little nervous. Are you feeling nervous right now?
3: No, I'm just excited, I guess.
1: Okay.
2: Look, I'm here. I am here for it. Did you go to our social media and get your free answer?
3: I do not have Instagram, so no, I did not.
1: Okay.
2: It was also on Facebook, but that's all right. You might be able to do it without it. Okay. So you're going to have 60 seconds to answer 10 pop culture general knowledge questions. You are allowed to pass on a question that you do not know. You just cannot pass on back-to-back questions. But if there's time, we're going to come back because we want you to go 10 for 10. And also allow me time to complete the entire entire question before you answer. Are you ready?
3: Yes.
2: All right. Your timer begins when I finish the first question, Larry. What is the name of the Disney princess in Beauty and the Beast?
3: And you can
2: Who is the current host of Family Feud?
3: Oh, gosh.
2: You got to answer this one. Who is the current host of Family Feud? Just say a celebrity's name. Just say someone's name.
3: Jim Carrey.
1: Incorrect.
3: I don't know.
1: Incorrect.
2: What K92 artist sings the hit song Fever Dream?
3: Pass.
2: How many points are a touchdown worth?
3: Six.
1: Correct.
2: True or false, Miley Cyrus starred in Mean Girls?
3: False.
1: Correct.
2: What candy bar says you're not you when you're hungry?
3: Snickers.
1: Correct.
2: What card game uses the cards reverse, skip, and draw four?
3: King pass.
2: It's Sesame Street. What color is Big Bird?
3: Yellow.
1: Correct.
2: Name one of the two main characters in the movie.
1: You got $40. You got $40. Okay, Larry.
2: Oh,
1: all right. But question two. Who is the current host of Family Feud? That's Steve Harvey.
2: Yeah.
3: Steve Harvey.
1: Yes. Yeah. But $40.
2: Oh man, that was a tough one. That was a tough one. How are you feeling, Larry?
3: That's gas money, so I feel pretty good.
2: Hey, I like it. Bright side of his glass is half full, Monica.
1: Yes.
2: I love that about you, Larry. Hey, coming up next, Feel Good Friday. What has you feeling good heading into the weekend? You can start texting in now to 52353.

0: It's your K92 Morning Thing with Monica and Antoine.
1: Jim Carrey does not host Family Feud.
0: Nope.
1: Just feel like I needed to say that out loud.
0: Yeah.
1: Just feel like I needed to say it out loud. I'm just torn. Should we go ahead and give the answers? You know what? Let's do it. Let's just go ahead because we have Feel Good Friday coming up. So start texting in now to 52353. Sharon, what has you feeling good heading into this Father's Day weekend, this Juneteenth weekend? So we're just going to go over the quiz that Larry took. Larry got
0: $40. He got $40. Yes, he did.
1: He's happy about his gas money.
0: Yes.
1: If he would have went 10 for 10, he would have got $1,000. So Monica, I'm going to ask you the questions. What is the name of the Disney princess in Beauty and the Beast?
0: Belle.
1: It is Belle. Who is the current host of Family Feud?
0: Well, Steve Harvey.
1: Steve Harvey. What K92 artist sings the hit song Fever Dream?
0: Alex Warren.
1: Alex Warren is correct. How many points are a touchdown worth?
0: 6.
1: True or false? Miley Cyrus starred in Mean Girls.
0: False.
1: What candy bar says you are not you when you're hungry?
0: Snickers.
1: What card game uses the cards reverse, skip, and draw 4?
0: Uno.
1: Yep. And Sesame Street, what color is Big Bird?
0: Yellow.
1: Name one of the two main characters in the movie The Titanic.
0: Jack
1: and
0: Rose.
1: And the last question was, how many holes are there in a standard round of golf?
0: 18.
1: Oh, $10,000. Someone's listening 10, right now. I mean, 1,000.
0: Oh, I know. Hold on. We said we ain't going to give you
1: that. I don't feel that good.
0: I know. Goodness. But yeah.
1: Someone's listening right now that said I could have won $1,000.
0: Yeah.
1: So that's all right. Because there has to be something else that has you feeling good. So text in to 52353. I'm feeling good because one of my favorite franchises, they have a new movie and it's out today. You probably already know what it is, but we're going to talk about it next on K92.
2: Let's go to the beach. Let's go get a wave. They say what they going to say. Have a drink. Clink. Down.

0: matter what you're excited about, it's Feel Good Friday with the K92 Morning Thing.
1: What has you feeling good heading into this weekend? If you want to shout out your dad, this is a perfect time to do it because we have Father's Day on Sunday. It's also, because we got to text in to 52353, the beginning of summer this weekend.
2: Oh!
1: So if you are someone who lives by the calendar, summer actually starts on Sunday.
2: Oh, I declared it a while back. So that's good.
1: As soon as you don't have to wake the kids up for school.
2: Yeah, I was like, summertime. So, okay. Summer.
1: But because of that, for the Happy Hour Triple Play, we're going to play our favorite summer songs. And you already know what my song's going to be.
2: Oh, we already know.
1: But we want to know what has you feeling good heading into the weekend. We got one text message in to 52353. I got a new job in the same building as my dad, and we are both so excited. It has always been me and my dad, no matter what. Congratulations.
2: Just the two of us.
1: You are probably one of the few people that wants to work with their parent.
2: Yep.
1: I tell you who doesn't, Ava. Ava does not want to work with Martin.
2: Hendrix, he may, but yeah, Ava, she's actually ran away before.
1: she doesn't want to. I am feeling good because one of my favorite movies, my favorite movie franchises, has their fifth installment that came out today, Toy Story 5. Have you ever seen the Toy Story movies?
2: Oh, yes. Kids. Yes.
1: I feel like you watch them. Mm-hmm. Do you care about them? Do you care for them?
2: I do. I was like, and they'll pull at your heartstrings.
1: Oh, so. Yeah. Toy Story 3. Oh, Toy Story 3 got me.
2: Are you expecting to cry with 5?
1: I don't think I'm going to cry at this one.
2: Okay.
1: This is going to be an interesting one because I think the premise of the movie is that the kid gets a tablet. Mm-hmm. So now it's the toys versus the tablet. Also, fun fact, Woody from Toy Story has a last name.
2: He does.
1: Who knew that? Tom Hanks definitely didn't know.
3: By the way, I only recently discovered that Woody has a surname.
4: I had no idea. The sheriff? Woody what?
3: Woody Pride.
4: Oh.
3: Double twist. Jesse's full name is Jessica Jane Pride.
5: Uh-oh. Wait a minute. I'd heard this that they might be related.
3: I think that means you're siblings.
4: No, yeah. Distant cousins, please.
1: Oh. Yeah, we don't need Woody and Jesse to be related because they're supposed to be in love.
2: Oh, my God.
1: Everyone's last name is Pride. Mm-hmm. Keep texting in to 52353. We got a couple of more text messages that we're going to get to, as well as figuring out, Monica, what has you feeling good?
2: I'm feeling good with what I'm calling the triple P's.
1: The triple P's.
2: Yes, triple P tonight.
1: Not OPP, but it's triple P's. All right, we're going to find out what they are. That's coming up next, okay, 92. Keep texting in to 52353.

0: It's Feel Good Friday with the K92 Morning Thing.
1: What has you feeling good heading into the weekend? Text in to 52353. We got one text in that says, heading to Raleigh to cheer on the Hurricane players celebrating their Stanley Cup season at the parade tomorrow. Go Canes. Woo! Congratulations to all Carolina Hurricane fans.
2: Yeah, there's another text that says, I'm feeling good because it's the grand opening of a new tabletop gaming store in Salem called Heartland Gaming tomorrow. Okay.
1: Sounds good. A little Dungeons and Dragons, I'm guessing. Magic. I don't know what they play on those things. Let's see. Ooh, surprising my dad with a personal bagpiper performance on Father's Day as a belated 90th birthday present, Father's Day present. Woohoo!
2: Oh,
1: all right, someone's dad's going to be very excited.
2: Yes. Yeah. And this one, I'm excited for my kids to go to the beach with their Nana and I get a week alone.
1: I really hope that text is from a father that's like, I could be by myself on Father's Day.
2: Oh, no.
1: That's what I want. Monica, you said you're feeling good about the three P's?
2: Yes, triple P's is what I'm calling it, because late tonight, it's going to be popcorn, Prosecco, and the pit.
1: Popcorn, Prosecco, and the pit. Listen, that's not a bad night. That's not a bad night. A little Dr. Robbie, Dr. Rabinovich,
2: Dana. Yeah, I was like, I'm in it now. I'm in it. So, yeah, it's going to be enjoying that. I plan on staying up late.
1: How many episodes are you into the pit right now?
2: I'm on episode 5.
1: Okay, the first season. There's 2 seasons right now. Mm-hmm. And you're loving it?
2: I am.
1: You're loving it?
2: I'm a doctor.
1: You're a doctor.
2: Don't roll your eyes.
1: You can intubate?
2: Yes.
1: You do all that?
2: I could, yep.
1: No, you can't. Well, yeah, you could. It just wouldn't be legally or correct. It wouldn't be. One more text in. Feeling good going into the weekend to spend a lot of family time at the drag strip at Elk Creek in Virginia and cannot wait to spend time and race.
2: All right. Oh, yeah.
1: Yeah. Feeling good at 820. We're giving away $1,000 with the Great Gas Giveaway, so don't go anywhere.
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3: Oh, my gosh. I put those words in all the time. I'm so excited that they finally paid off.
2: Christy, what town are you from?
3: Lynchburg.
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3: Exactly. 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

0: Your K92 Morning Thing with Monica and Antoine. And today is going to be a cloudy day, a high of 82, currently 71 in Roanoke, 71 in Lynchburg, and 66 in the NRV. We want your summer song.
1: Yes, we do.
0: Yeah, so that song that speaks to you and says, it is summertime. You said what, this weekend, summer?
1: Summer begins on Sunday.
0: On Sunday?
1: It begins on Sunday.
0: Okay, all right. 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
1: Oh my goodness, in about 20 minutes, we're going to have a $1,000 winner guaranteed.
2: Guaranteed
1: with our free gas giveaway, our great gas giveaway. 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If you've been putting in the keywords, and we could give your phone a ring. So make sure to pick up.
2: And what was the 7 o'clock keyword, which is our
1: final word? 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
2: Yes, but let's jump into our summertime mix for the happy hour triple play. I think I am kicking it off with the quintessential.
1: Oh my goodness.
2: Summer.
1: Here we go.
2: Anthem, summer song, best summer song of all time. DJ Jazzy Jeff and the Fresh Prince, Summertime.
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0: Your K92 morning thing. That was my song from Santana. And that was Maria. I was thinking about Antoine, your song, of course, from Jazzy Jeff and Will Smith are Fresh Prince.
1: Yeah, see, my song felt more like summer. Why does Maria make Maria, it? Why does that feel like summer to you?
0: Because it's the vibe is good. It's like you're outside with a popsicle.
1: Okay.
0: You know?
1: I was thinking of margarita, but a popsicle works as
0: well. Yeah. You're like, you're outside, you're talking to some folks, some family, some friends. It's a cookout. You got popsicles and stuff like that. All right, so our third summertime jam is Summer Girls LFO, and that is coming from Jasmine Arona.
2: I like it when the girls stop by in the summer.

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1: Antoine, how are you doing this morning?
2: Disturbed.
1: About what?
2: I am very disturbed. I think it was last Friday in the Binge Watch Weekend.
1: Uh-huh.
2: Talked about maternal instinct on Netflix, the true crime documentary.
1: Yes.
2: Finally watched it.
1: I did too.
2: Watched it last. Have you seen it?
1: Yes.
2: Oh, my goodness.
1: Uh-huh.
2: All I can say is people are crazy. People be crazy. So in case you're unfamiliar with it, it is a true crime documentary about this woman named Taylor Parker.
1: Mm-hmm.
2: And these aren't spoilers. I'm going to refrain from giving away spoilers. But basically, she claims to be pregnant. She's not pregnant. And they find a baby with her.
1: Yep.
2: That doesn't belong to her.
1: Uh-huh.
2: And she claims that she has given birth on the side of the road.
1: Yes.
2: And when they get there, they realize the baby isn't hers.
1: Mm-hmm.
2: The blood isn't hers. And the story that this documentary tells, it's like an hour and a half.
1: Yes.
2: It's not super long. But Monica, these people in Texas, in Oklahoma, oh my goodness.
1: But the thing is, I was like, I watched it and I said, it is crazy, but I'm not surprised by much. And as I've met people that have that tendency to speak in that fashion.
2: There's no way you weren't surprised when you watched it. You were not in the least bit surprised.
1: I know. I was like, it's shocking. Like, whoa. Like, what? I mean, seeing the footage and seeing it real time with certain people. I look at it and I think, I know folks that would have that ability to lie and do and manipulate like that.
2: Oh, yes.
1: So I'm not, you know, of course, we all know people like that.
2: I understand.
1: So in that aspect.
2: The manipulation and the lie-in, because it basically tells how far someone would go to keep up with the lie.
1: And folks are crazy.
2: And how far someone would go to keep up with the people in their lives or keep the people in their lives.
1: Yes.
2: What took place in this documentary, one of my coworkers looked it up. It only happens 18 times like a year. That's how rare it is. What Taylor Parker does in this documentary, it only happens 18 times
1: it's
2: in
1: crazy
2: the world.
1: That it happens at all.
2: But it's just, you need to check it out. If you have a weak stomach. And if you're a new mother, don't watch it.
1: Yeah, I was going to say, what did you watch after?
2: To make
1: you happy.
2: What did I watch after? Ironically, I started getting ready for bed. I'm like, what am I wearing to work?
1: No, need, like,
2: Wheel of Fortune. Wheel of Fortune.
1: Okay,
2: Wheel of Fortune is actually what, it finished around like 7:10 or whatever. So Wheel of Fortune was the next thing.
1: Yeah, it's like you need a happy show after you watch something like that.
2: Oh, man, Maternal Instinct on Netflix. Give it, and if you watched it, text into 523-53, give your thoughts. Monica, what's on your mind this morning?
1: I packed too many waters. Apparently, every time I leave the house, I'm like, okay, I need to grab a water. And so I have 4 bottles of water with me today.
2: How thirsty are you?
1: I don't know.
2: You know, as soon as you said it, though, I got a little thirsty.
1: You need a bottle?
2: I got my own bottle.
1: Okay.
2: But as soon as you said it, I'm like, let
1: me know, because I got water in the car, too. I just keep snagging waters every time I leave.
2: So where are you grabbing all these waters from?
1: I run to the fridge. I realize how many times I go to the fridge, I grab a water out, and I head out the door. And now I have a collection of full bottles of water everywhere.
2: Just in case.
1: I got water in my bag, too. So I got 2 right here. I got 1 in the bag and 1 in the car. I'm just grabbing waters every time.
2: It's better to be hydrated than not hydrated.
1: That's what it is. Let me know.

0: 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So, because every week, every Friday, we've been giving away $1,000 in free gas, and it's hard to believe that this is the last time.
1: Oh, so we got to go out with the bang.
0: We do. So, you know, everyone, we appreciate you putting in those keywords. It's now, it's time to call that person for $1,000.
2: Hello.
0: Hey, this is K92's Monica and Antoine. Who am I speaking with?
2: Nebraska.
1: I think Nebraska might know why you're calling right now.
0: Nebraska, how would you like to have $1,000 this Friday?
2: Oh my God.
1: Yes, Nebraska, you have just won $1,000.

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1: Woo-hoo! No, I got hacked and I lost a lot of money, and the bank didn't give me my money back. So there we go. This is money.
2: Oh, my goodness. Well, this right here is going to help you out because you got $1,000 in free gas from K92. Woo-hoo!
0: All right, Nebraska, I just got to ask you one question. 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
1: And it's time for K92's Fail of the Week. Your chance to share with us something maybe embarrassing, maybe a mistake that you made. 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Good morning, Melanie.
2: Good morning, guys.
1: All right, Melanie, what's your fail of the week?
2: So I was really excited for a fun night at a concert until I realized I had made a very important scheduling mistake.
1: All right, so a scheduling mistake at a concert. All right, well, don't go anywhere, Melanie. We want to hear exactly what you did wrong.

0: All right. Now, before we jump into the fail of the week, because July 1st, the Salem Fair will be back at the Salem Civic Center in Salem. And we want to show appreciation for you sharing your fail.
1: Yes.
0: So our favorite fail text message that comes in to 52353, we're going to hook you up with a 4-pack of unlimited ride passes for opening day. So all you have to do is text in right now, 52353. What's something you messed up on?
1: Mm-hmm.
0: What was a fail? 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Our favorite texter will receive a 4-pack of unlimited ride passes opening day for the Salem Fair coming July 1st at the Salem Civic Center.
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1: Mm-hmm. This one from Stone of Danville. He says, okay, my wife asked me to hide the twins' birthday present so they wouldn't accidentally find it. I hid it so well that neither one of us could remember where I put it. So their birthday was last weekend.
0: Oh, boy. I went to high school with a Stone.
1: I like the name Stone.
0: And Danville is right there beside Chatham.
1: Oh, wonder, so you know Stone?
0: I don't know if I know Stone. I think
1: you
0: know. Number.
1: I'm just going to say you know Stone. I feel like that's the only Stone that we have.
0: That'd be Stone Gregory.
1: If
0: it's Stone, his name
1: was
0: is
1: he a
0: Stone
1: big guy?
0: His whole family.
1: Yeah, because you he better
0: had,
1: be big with
0: he
1: that,
0: had
1: right?
0: An older brother named Rocky.
1: Unless you were Pebble. Who's Pebble? Okay.
0: Little Pebble Gregory. Another text in to 52353. This is from Caleb in Salem. I begged my wife to let me set up a bird feeder in our backyard because I wanted to attract cardinals.
1: Uh-huh.
0: Somehow I've only attracted squirrels and they now act like they own the property.
1: Caleb, I have the same problem. Squirrels everywhere.
0: You gotta grease the pole.
1: Yeah, and they be messing with my plants and stuff. And I actually looked at one and pointed at him. I said, you? Yeah, you gotta tell them.
0: Get out of here, Charles.
1: Uh-huh. Okay, another one from Allie of Roanoke says, I missed the rug when stepping out of the shower. I slipped and tried to grab onto the toilet and completely pull the lid off. And you know what? Thankfully, you're okay.
0: That's an irrational fear of mine.
1: Yeah, slipping in the shower.
0: Yeah, and I'm just going to be laying there. And then when you find me, I'm butt naked.
1: And the water's running. At least
0: you're clean. Ashy. And I'm going to be ashy.
1: Oh, well.
0: Because the water's going to dry. I'm going to have dry skin.
1: Oh, man.
0: Don't remember me that way. I'm moisturized. All right, we have Melody who wants to share her fail of the week. Melody, take it away.
3: Okay. So I've been talking to a couple of guys, you know, because I'm single, right?
1: Mm-hmm.
3: Nothing serious. None of them are exclusive. We're just all kind of like getting to know each other. It's like that fun phase, right?
0: Yep. Nothing wrong with that.
3: Exactly. So a few weeks ago, I invite one guy to a concert with me and he says yes. We talk about it. And apparently, I completely forgot that conversation ever happened.
0: Uh-oh.
1: Oh.
3: Yeah. Yeah. So fast forward to the week of the concert. And then another guy I'm talking to mentions he's going to be at the same show and says, I'll meet you there.
0: Okay, and how did you get out of this?
3: Well, at that time, I wasn't thinking it through, so I was just like, yeah, sounds great, right? So the night of the concert arrives, and I'm standing there waiting to go in when I get a text.

0: was from guy number one, right? Who I initially invited was like, where are you? I'm at the entrance. So my stomach drops.
1: Because you forgot all about guy number one.
0: No, it just slipped my mind, right?
1: Okay.
0: Yes. So then at exactly almost the same moment, guy number two texted me. He's like, hey, I just parked. Be there in 2 minutes.
1: Oh, they're going to walk in together.
0: Yeah, so that's when I realized I like somehow scheduled both dates at the same exact concert.
1: Monica, how does Melanie get out of this situation?
2: Date them both at the same time.
1: Well, no, at the concert, that night.
2: Have them both show, meet you at the spot, and you see which one you like.
1: You look at them both in the face?
2: Yeah, they're like, yes. Excuse, you're a single woman.
1: Is that what you did, Melanie? What happened?
0: The good news is they never met.
2: They never met. Oh, I would introduce them. I'm like, look,
1: clever.
2: I kind of like you both. Let's see what happens here.
0: It was not a fun concert for me because I spent the entire time hiding behind groups of strangers.
2: Girl.
0: And like timing bathroom breaks so I could avoid detection.
1: So that one wouldn't see you with the other. So you were legitimately bouncing back and forth between the two guys at this concert.
0: I should have just said I was sick and just left.
1: I got to ask a tough question. Did you get a second date with either one of them?
0: No. And you know what? I'm okay with that. But yeah, that was my romantic collision course. That was totally my fault.
1: Definitely your fault. Well, thank you. Thank you for sharing that. Just so you know, Monica's disappointed in you.
2: Yes.
1: Monica wanted you to introduce them to each other and then date them both.
2: I mean, girl, you had a 2-for-1.
1: This is not Applebee's. She was not at Applebee's getting a 2-for-20 at this concert. All right, but we need to know, Monica, who is going to be our favorite texter? Who's going to win a 4-pack of unlimited ride passes to opening day with the Salem Fair coming to the Salem Civic Center on July 1st?
2: See, I think we got to give the passes to Kaylee in Roanoke because she says her fail, I left my headlights on before a 12-hour night shift and came out to a dead car.
1: Oh, that's...
2: Yeah.
1: That's the worst because you've been working for 12 hours.
2: Woo!
1: And now you can't even leave work?
2: No.
1: Well, congratulations to you, Kaylee. It's your K92 Morning Thing.

0: Your K92 Morning Thing with Monica and Antoine. And now it's time to give someone an Olivia Rodrigo vinyl of her latest album, You Seem Pretty Sad, for A Girl So In Love. And it'll put you in the running for the grand prize, which is a record player and two additional vinyls.
1: But you can only win it if you can identify the missing word in this Olivia Rodrigo song.
2: Yeah, I'd love it if you walked me home. If you promise we can go real slow. Cause I got a bunch of stuff I'd like to know.
1: And we're going to play it one more time because she's going really fast in that. So one more time, can you identify the missing word? Be ready to call in to 540-774-9236.
2: Yeah, I'd love it if you walked me home. If you promise we can go real slow. Cause I got a bunch of stuff I'd like to know.
1: All right, did Olivia Rodrigo say A, chewing gum, B, breath mints, or C, your love? Call in right now, 540-774-9236.

0: 2 Morning Thing. We need to hook someone up with an Olivia Rodrigo vinyl and put them in the running for that record player.
1: Yes, but it can only be someone that can recognize what word we bleeped out of this Olivia Rodrigo song.
2: Yeah, I'd love it if you walked me home. If you promise we can go real slow. Cause I got a bunch of stuff I'd like to know.
1: All right, let's see who can identify. Good morning, this is K92. What's your name?
3: Good morning, this is Ashley.
1: All right, Ashley, we just played a clip of an Olivia Rodrigo song. What was bleeped out? Was it A, chewing gum, B, breath mints, or C, your love?
3: A, chewing gum.
0: Yes, Ashley, you got it correct. So you got that Olivia Rodrigo vinyl from K92.
3: Thank you so much.
1: Yes, and make sure you're listening on Monday, because Monday we are going to call the grand prize winner. They're going to receive all of Olivia Rodrigo's albums on vinyl, as well as a record player to play the vinyls on.
3: Nice. Thank you.
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0: Correct.
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0: Oh, correct. I know you did that, Dwayne.
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0: You just won $1,000 from K92 with our pop quiz.
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0: is Monica and Antoine. And the weather today is going to be cloudy, a high of 82. Currently 71 in Roanoke, 71 in Lynchburg, and 68 in the NRV.
1: I apologize. I'm a little out of breath right now. Making a TikTok video in the hallway, so I was running. And I used to run in this early.
0: Oh.
1: Normally my run don't start until like 10 a.m. But coming up next, binge watch weekend. Super excited about a movie that has come out. It's the fifth installment in this franchise. We will tell you all about it, as well as what Monica is excited to watch. That's coming up next on the Binge Watch Weekend.

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5: There are two different things I'm super excited to watch this weekend.
6: Mm-hmm.
5: One of them, I'm going to have to leave the comfort of my home to watch. I'm going to have to go to the movie theater.
6: Okay.
5: But the second thing, I get to watch at home. And I've been waiting a while for this. So the first thing, Toy Story 5.
6: Oh.
5: Toy Story 5, the fifth installment of arguably, according to Rotten Tomatoes, this is the best movie franchise in the history of movie franchises.
6: It's going to be good.
5: The lowest rated movie, I think, is a 93%, 94% out of the five. It went like 100, 100, 98, 94, 94, something like that.
6: Oh.
5: Toy Story is easily my favorite. One of the few animated movies that made me cry. This one and The Lion King.
6: Lion King can get you.
5: But when The Lion King came out, I was also like, 10 years old. So I was a child. But yeah, so Toy Story 5, Buzz, Woody, Jesse, and the rest of the gang's job gets exponentially harder when they have to go head-to-head with a new threat to playtime, a tablet.
6: Yep.
5: Screen time for the kids.
6: What do you do?
5: So who's going to win out? The toys or the screen?
6: It's
5: probably going to be the screen. Yes. This is real life. It's going to be the screen. So that's out right now. But Sunday night, House of the Dragon Season 3. House of the Dragon is from the Game of Thrones franchise.
6: Oh, yes, yes. I need to start that.
5: You definitely do. But Season 3 is the big season. That's where it's all of the dragon fights. This is all violence in Season 3. Season 2 was a little boring. They were building up to the war.
6: Uh-huh.
5: Season 3 starts with the war. It's going to be dragon on dragon crime every week. And it starts Sunday, Season 3, House of the Dragon. Make sure you check that out. Monica, what are you excited to watch?
6: Well, I didn't go to the theater to see Final Destination, so I kind of want to see the newest one, Bloodlines.
5: Yeah,
6: it's on HBO. So that's what I want to check out.
5: Yeah, that's a good one. It's a Final Destination movie.
6: Mm-hmm. Yeah, So we know what you're getting.
5: The plot's not super strong, but the deaths are super creative. For more recommendations and more suggestions, go to our website, k92radio.com, and check out the Morning Thang blog.

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0: It's your K92 morning thing with Monica and Antoine. And we need to talk to Rachel in a few. What's going on, Rachel?
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2: 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And with Father's Day weekend here, a lot of dads are going to be doing exactly what dads

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1: So, Rachel, you say that you're in panic mode. You have a date planned. What's going on?
2: Yeah, I've been talking to this guy that I met off Tinder, and we have our first date to meet each other planned. And the problem is, I just spotted him out with a woman and a baby the other day.
3: Okay.
1: It could be a sister.
3: I'm about to say, it could be a niece or a nephew, baby.
2: I saw him lean in to, like, kiss this woman, and I know it was him because I was at a oil-changing place for the car in the waiting room, and he didn't see me, but they called his name when his car was done, so I know it was him. I'm, like, in a bit of a panic. I mean, I don't know. What do I do?
3: I think you ask him if he was getting his oil change. If he was at Jiffy Lube, I think you guys straight up asked. If you feel confident that that was him and you saw him in a situation that wouldn't set up a good first date, I think you got to call him out on it. Don't waste your time going to the date. I just send him a message.
2: I really like the guy, so I kind of want to hear his excuse in person, but I don't know. Am I just, you know, kind of feeding into a game of his? I don't know.
1: I think you would be feeding into the game.
3: He seems likable. I mean, you like him. The woman he's kissing on likes him, obviously.
1: He takes care of his vehicle. He takes care of his car.
3: No, I don't think you can go on this date, though. I just don't think you can. I think you got to talk to him before you show up. And normally I would say talk to him in person.
1: Uh-huh.
3: But if this is a first date, he's not even worth that energy. If what you saw, everyone's thinking, if that's the case, he ain't even worth that much.
2: Okay.
1: And you're sure it was him?
2: Yeah, they called his name. And I recognized him before they even called his name. So it was just like confirmation. It is him, for sure. He didn't recognize me, though. I hope not anyway. I'd be embarrassed.
1: Gosh.
3: But maybe, Monica, your initial thought, even though it might have been a joke, maybe it is true. Like, maybe the person he was with isn't like romantic interest. Like, what if it's a family member or what?
1: Did he kiss on the mouth?
3: I don't know. She didn't say it. She just said lean over and kiss
1: her. I assume they kissed on the mouth. Did he kiss on it? It doesn't matter.
2: It wasn't on the mouth. It wasn't on the mouth, but it did look almost like they were a married couple.
3: Like it looked romantic?
2: Yeah, it looked like it could have been his wife and his kid.
3: Yeah, you just got to ask him. You just got to ask him.
1: Yeah.
3: Don't waste your time. Just ask him. Save everyone frustration.
1: All right, well, let's see if we can get you some more help and advice to 540-774-9236. You can text in 523-53 for The Ladies Room on K92.

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1: And we're trying to help out Rachel, who says she met a guy on Tinder. They're supposed to go on a date. But the thing is that, you know, they've been chatting back and forth. Well, she goes to get her car looked at, and there he is with another woman and a baby, and he kisses the woman.
2: Mm-hmm.
1: And so he's like, she's like, oh my gosh, I think that he's involved in her. He has a family.
2: Yeah, and if it matters, she said the kiss wasn't on the lips, but it was still his lips pressed upon this woman at some part of her body.
1: She doesn't know whether or not to go on a date with him or, you know, and talk to him about it or what she needs to do. We asked you to text in to 52353 or call us at 540-774-9236. We have a text that says, whatever. If you don't 100% believe him, then end it. Not worth building a relationship if you can't trust him.
2: Yeah, we got a text in from Ashley in Roanoke that says, definitely ask him. If he says it wasn't him and you're 100% sure, then you need to drop him. If he says it was his sister, you need to meet her really fast. Hopefully, he will be honest with you. If not, just follow your gut.
1: Uh-huh. And Ferret in Roanoke, he says, this one is easy. Text, I saw you at the mechanic, and wait.
2: And then see what he says.
1: Yes.
2: One text says, this text came in at 52353. Get a private detective and tell them to find out everything about this guy.
1: What?
2: I imagine they are not cheap. I imagine a private detective is not cheap. Why are you going to spend all that money? And you haven't even went on the first date with this guy yet.
1: That's a lot of effort right there. Another one from Jeremy in Fincastle that says, delete and block. This is before a first date even. This code is not that hard to crack.
2: Yes. Yeah, there's not a lot of vested interest. Now, she did say she really likes him and she wanted to see where it goes.
1: Right.
2: So I agree with the text messages that said you should reach out and just ask
1: him. Okay.
2: See what he says. See what he says. It's probably not going to be good news regardless.
1: Yes. And we have Audrey on the phone. What do you say?
3: Rachel needs to show up on that date, order her meal and dessert. After the meal is done, call his butt out.
2: But why is she going to get dinner and dessert? Why would she call his butt out from the beginning?
3: Because she deserves a free meal.
2: I knew it. I just want you to say it out loud. I knew that's where you were going. I just needed
1: you to say it out loud. All right.
3: It's going to be more painful for him if, you know, he buys a whole meal and then, you know, lesson learned.
2: Don't forget about dessert. You did say dessert. Yeah. Let's not forget about that.
1: Get a little
2: cannoli. Get her a little truffles or something.
3: It's the most expensive meal and then most expensive dessert.
1: There you go. Well, thank you, Audrey, for coming in the ladies' room on K92.
3: Thank you.

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1: We're going to see what the weekend holds as we start a brand new episode of the K92 Morning Thing on Monday at 6 a.m. But before we get out of here today,
2: we have the Morning Thing Nuggets. There's a lot of peace in letting people be wrong about you.
1: You have a big weekend ahead of you. Today is Juneteenth, so happy Juneteenth, as well as happy Father's Day to all of the amazing fathers out there. We hope you have an amazing weekend. And fun fact, Monica, we set a new record, $27 billion spent on Father's Day this year.
2: Really?
1: It's the highest in the history of the world.
2: What did we buy?
1: There's been a lot of, like, let's see, gift cards, clothing, activity, so I guess maybe trips and stuff.
2: Okay.
1: Yeah, so the fathers are getting the recognition that they deserve. Whatever you do this weekend, have fun, be safe. A brand new episode of The Thing, Monday morning at 6 a.m. Peace.
2: Toodaloo.
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2: This is Monica and Antoine from K92. What were you doing at 7 a.m. on Wednesday?
3: I'm probably driving to work.
2: Uh-huh. And you were pulled over and you were texting the word lucky?
3: Yes, ma'am.
2: Yes. Well, you just won $1,000 with that word. Yes, for K92's great gas giveaway from Southern Team Auto Mall. Yes, you have $1,000.
3: Oh, my gosh. Thank you so much.
1: Did you expect to win or were you like, I'm just going to try it and see what happens?
3: No, I've never won anything before.
1: So your first prize is $1,000.
3: Yes, thank you.
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K92, do you think this is true? 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Is that more or less?

K92, Jay Styles, and it's wild to me what's going to happen at Taylor Swift's wedding, knowing that her ex, Harry Styles, will be there, but they did call off the Rhode Island party for, well, obvious reasons. Everyone wanted to show up. And just make it that would be dope, just like a public concert. And all the, you know, Harry would perform, Sabrina Carpenter, Selena Gomez.

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KHD Roanoke Lynchburg. 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

So they say that having at least one lazy day per week can help reduce stress, high blood pressure, and chances of having a stroke. So I tried to do that last week. I went 6 days. Oh, my God. You should see the heap of laundry I got to do.

K92, Jay Styles. So you're going on a first date this weekend. 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Yeah, they met at a dating app and plotted to rob a bank, and then they did it. And now they both got arrested.

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All right. So this is pretty cool. Set your calendars for August 2nd, 2027. The world will actually go dark for 6 minutes. The entire world. Find a way.

you like it. I'm a two-time, you ain't new, I win. 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All my ops waiting for me to be you, I bet. 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Fall off what? 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Called your bluff, better cite the source. 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
1: Allie! Allie!
2: Yeah?
1: Take that money, girl. Take that
2: was
1: money.
2: That
1: you just won K92's $1,000 pop quiz. 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

This is why summers here are the best. Today, only about 82, 83 tomorrow, 88 Sunday, then all next week, basically 84. Oh, so good. Happy summer, by the way.

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The foldable iPhone will be here in September. Now, we just got to bring back the BlackBerry. 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Or the T-Mobile Sidekick. 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

Oh, we've been thinking about this all wrong. We got it wrong. 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Listen, I always wanted to find myself a sugar mama. Anyone out there want to take care of me?

Have we heard anything more about this, the U.S. considering making Fridays a holiday to boost mental health? As I'm all in on that, I think we do need a 3-day weekend every week. What do you say?

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Got four of them to hook you up with Monica and Antoine. 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

What a gorgeous weekend to be outside, kicking off summer this weekend with temps in the mid to high 80s. Might reach 90 Sunday, and then all next week, like, the average temp is 84. Best summers ever here, aren't they?

You like it? I'm a two-time. You ain't new, I win. Throw a shot like you tryna have a foot fight then. All my ops waiting for me to be you, I bet. Say, I got drive, I don't need a car. Money really all that we fiending for. I'm doing things they ain't seen before. Bands ain't dumb, but extreme is all. I'm a demon lord. Fall off what? I ain't seen the horse. Called your bluff, better cite the source. Fame ain't something that I need no

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Playing music's biggest hits. This is the legendary K92, Virginia's number one hit music station.

Welcome to the weekend. We are Virginia's number one hit music station, K92. I'm Freddie Mac. Happy Friday to you. Just can't believe this, man. Metro Boomin wants some.

little girl. All right, this is messing up a lot of people across America and several different states, 41 states to be exact. Not Virginia. It's not listed on here, but the FDA classifying Alfredo sauce. Alfredo sauce recall at the highest risk level. So there are over 900 cases of Alfredo sauce at the highest risk. So just be careful if you're an Alfredo pasta person. Alfredo sauce currently under a recall. It's K92. Virginia's number one hit music station.

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It's out this weekend. Toy Story 5, Taylor Swift on the soundtrack with this one right here. It's called I Knew It, I Knew You on K92.

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Coming up at 5:30, your chance to win your way into the Miss Virginia and Miss Virginia teen competition that's going on at the Berglund Center next week. 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Yeah.

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We had qualifiers all week winning Olivia Rodrigo's new album, You Seem Pretty Sad for a Girl So In Love. 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

Hi, I'm Pastor Kevin. This is the weekend we celebrate fathers. I hope you have or had a great dad. But the truth is, for many people, Father's Day is a difficult day. Maybe their dad was not the type of dad that deserves to be celebrated. Maybe their dad was abusive. Maybe their dad was absent often.

0: 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The good news is, regardless of whatever type of dad you have or had, God wants to become your heavenly Father. And once you receive Him into your life, He promises He will never leave you or forsake you. He will always be there for you in the good times and in the bad. Maybe you need to take a time out and think about that today.
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He's currently an independent artist. Ed Sheeran shaved his head. And now he also didn't re-sign a new contract with his record label. So who knows what's next to come? I know it's going to be good, whatever it is. That was Ed Sheeran and Camera, K92.

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back together again. The Queen, Serena and Venus Williams, are going to be competing in the ladies' doubles at the Wimbledon Championships this year. So excited to see these two awesome, talented sisters team up again.

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1: 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I'm freezing.

Just found out Teddy Swims, a huge Frank Ocean fan. Frank Ocean is his favorite artist. And if you know any Frank Ocean music, you know, like, Teddy Swims has a smooth style. Lyrically, there's a lot of lyrical depth there. So take a listen to this new one from him. It's Mr. Know-It-All on K92. She like

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Text me. 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

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I'm Freddie Mac. Happy Friday to you. And coming up next Thursday, Friday, and Saturday, the Miss Virginia and Miss Virginia's teen competition. It's going to be at the Berglund Center. And I got a chance for you to win your way into all three nights. 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

gotta spend that. So I asked earlier to text 52353 with your one night stand horror stories. She wants to remain anonymous. She met a guy at a bar. He took her back to his apartment. He dropped her off back at that bar later so her friend could pick her up. And then she says she went home. She showered because she had to work later. And she called an Uber to take her to work. And he was the Uber driver. Yikes. That's not somebody you want to run into again, especially not under those circumstances, all within 24 hours. K92, if you got one, you can text it to 52353.

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We are Virginia's number one hit music station, K92. It's Freddie Mac. We appreciate you letting us be a part of the beginning of your week, and hopefully we can continue this little thing we got going on. Thanks for taking us along. Here's

The real countdown is on. All right, now we're under a week until Ella Langley graces the stage at the Salem Civic Center on tour, making a stop right here in Virginia's Blue Ridge. And if you got front row tickets, I'm jealous. Maybe you'll smell her new perfume that she just came out with. She's Choosing Texas on K92.

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It's going to start shipping on August 1st. So just about a month, a little over a month away. 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

K92, it's Freddie Mac. Hello. Thanks for having us on. Happy Friday to you. The Miss Virginia and Miss Virginia's teen competition at the Berglund Center is going on next week. We got all three nights you can win a pair of tickets to coming up at 5:30. We got a question for you. 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

All right, so go ahead, get your phone out, text to the number 52353, your answer today. 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

huge year for Olivia Dean, winning Best New Artist at the Grammys, just a sold out tour she's currently on. No surprise that the most popular girl name for babies is Olivia. What are the chances? It's K92.

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K92, Virginia's number one hit music station. Arguably the song of the summer right there. I don't know. You let me know your thoughts. Pink Panther is featuring Zara Larsson. That was Stateside. Text me your song of the summer. 52353.

Ariana Grande got a new album coming out in July, next month, which is only a few months away. Hers comes out at the end of the month. She's also going to be in Focker in Law, the movie with Ben Stiller, coming out in November. K92.

Tyra Banks has filed a lawsuit against Netflix for defamation in their new America's Next Top Model documentary, basically saying they only used 16 minutes of her 3.5-hour interview, and they used specific footage to support a false and defamatory narrative. Nah, they did what she said she did.

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Olivia Rodrigo's new album came out last week. We've been giving away that album on vinyl all week on The Morning Thang. And all those winners qualified for the grand prize, a Crosley record player, two Olivia Rodrigo albums, Guts and Sour on vinyl. And so that grand prize winner is going to be announced on Monday. It could be you. 720 Monday right here on your K92.

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7: The huge concert pre-party is happening at Sidewinders, downtown Roanoke, this Saturday before the big show. 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And did I mention no cover charge? All ages welcome. Doors open at noon. We'll see you at Sidewinders.

K92, Virginia's number one hit music station. One of the best love songs we've heard in a while. And of course, it's Bruno promising forever devotion. And if you've seen the music video, he's doing it with a straight face and a mariachi band. This is Risk It All, K92, Virginia's number one hit music station.

0: WXLKHD, Roanoke, Lynchburg. 5, 4, 3, 2, 3, 2, 1. 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
1: Speaking of Harry Styles, his ex, Olivia Wilde, recently sat down on the Call Her Daddy podcast, described their relationship as wholesome and sweet, despite parasocial backlash, meaning criticism and scrutiny from the public, the media. Us, not you particularly, but you get what I'm saying, right? Tough things about being a celeb. Harry Styles, American Girls, trending top 5.

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1: 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Some of my fave songs, I would say Purple, Stupid Song, The Cure, What's Wrong With Me, and of course, Drop Dead is on. 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
0: Here's the number one song.

Hey, question real quick. In the past 10 years or less, who else can sing and dance on the level that Chris Brown does? You got Usher, of course. I'd even say Justin Bieber, but I'm talking about the dude does flips and he's singing on mic at the same time. It's crazy. Olivia Dean, so easy on K92. I could be

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0: Saturday before the big show. 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That means free, y'all. 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So come get your pre-party on before the big show this Saturday at Sidewinders. 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

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It's K92, your buddy Julian on the radio. 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